0: to navigate that at that age. And I do really support a ban on social media for under 16s.
1: Matthew Perry's assistant, who injected him with a fatal dose of ketamine, has been

0: pedestrian in northwest London. Metropolitan Police says a 39-year-old man has been arrested and detectives are not treating the incident as terrorism. And more strike action by resident doctors in England is being condemned as wholly irresponsible by NHS leaders. A four-day walkout is being planned next month as part of a long-running dispute over pay and conditions. The British Medical Association says it wants a fair and meaningful pay offer. From Sky News, I'm Barry Weir.
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1: The top stories this are. It's claimed the UK is facing a potential lost generation. A government-commissioned review into so-called NEETs, that's young people not in education, employment or training, blames a system it says is stuck in the past. Former Labour Health Secretary Alan Milburn warns one in six young people could fall into that category within 5 years. The figure is currently around one in eight. Alex grew up in care and left school at 16.
2: Probably about two friends have got jobs out of 20 or 30, and that's only because they've got it from family, because their dad works with them or something. I can apply for Universal Credit, but I've already done it, but I don't want to stay in that for even longer than 2-3 months. I want to find a job ASAP, you know what I mean? I don't want to be on the dole.
1: Matthew Perry's former assistant has been jailed for 3 years and 5 months after admitting injecting the actor with ketamine before his death. He's the fifth person to be sentenced in connection with the Friends star's fatal overdose. The prosecution's opened its case in the trial of Sir Geoffrey Donaldson. The 63-year-old former DUP leader denies 18 alleged historical sexual offences. More strike action by resident doctors in England is being condemned as wholly irresponsible by NHS leaders. A 4-day walkout is planned next month as part of a long-running dispute over pay and conditions. The British Medical Association says it wants a fair pay offer after rejecting a rise of 4.9%. Health Secretary James Murray believes patients are on his side.
3: I don't think patients want to see these strikes go ahead. I think patients want to see us as a government working with doctors to improve the NHS in the way that we have over the first 2 years since we were elected, getting waiting lists down by over 500,000.
1: To sport and football, it was an historic night for Crystal Palace, who won a European trophy for the first time. They came out of a 1-0 victory after the clash with Rayo Vallecano in the Conference League final in Leipzig. And there are warnings the energy price cap could rise sharply again in the autumn. Bills for a typical household on a standard tariff already going up by 13% from July. From Sky News, I'm Barry Weir.
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2: 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Sirf Leica Gold par.

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1: The top stories this hour. It's claimed the number of young people in the UK who aren't working, training or studying could hit 1 in 6 within 5 years. A government commissioned review by a former health secretary says the figure is around 1 in 8 now. Alan Milburn's warning of a potential lost generation. 18-year-old Courtney is from Dudley and says the jobs market isn't easy right now.
2: People make TikToks about it, joking about it all the time on my For You page. It's care, army, or you could be a retail manager, but you haven't got the experience, so you can't apply for those jobs. There's no jobs you can apply for. It's really hard in this generation, especially.
1: Matthew Perry's family says he was failed by people around him after his former assistant was jailed following the actor's overdose death. Kenneth Iwamasala has been sentenced to nearly 3.5 years after admitting supplying ketamine to the Friends star in 2023. The AIDS lawyer, Alan Eisner, argued he'd been working for a wealthy employer.
3: Kenny wants to express his deepest sympathy for the part that he played in the death of Matthew Perry. Kenny at all times acted at the direction of Mr. Perry, and as his employee, Kenny wishes he could have had the strength to push back and say no.
1: The US military says it shot down several drones and struck a control site in southern Iran. It was after identifying what it calls a direct threat to its forces and commercial shipping. Outgoing Crystal Palace boss Oliver Glasner says it was a nervy end to his final game in charge, but they still emerged with the Conference League trophy.
4: The keeper kicked another long ball, you never know, a second ball deflected and had a free kick. I think Willerchon got a header, missing the target. So, no, I was just really took a deep breath with the final whistle.
1: Palace beat Rayo Vallecano 1-0 in last night's final to claim their first ever European title. And UK car production has fallen slightly as weaker exports to China and a drop in van manufacturing hit the industry. New figures from the Society of Motor Manufacturers and Traders show vehicle production dropped by just over 1% in April. From Sky News, I'm Barry Weir.
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1: Top stories this hour. It's claimed the number of young people in the UK who aren't working, training or studying could hit 1 in 6 within 5 years. A government-commissioned review by a former health secretary says the figure is around 1 in 8 now. Alan Milburn's warning of a potential lost generation. 18-year-old Courtney is from Dudley and says the jobs market isn't easy right now.
2: People might see talks about it, joking about it all the time on my For You page. It's care, army, or you could be a retail manager, but you haven't got the experience, so you can't apply for those jobs. There's no jobs you can apply for. It's really hard in this generation, especially.
1: Donald Trump has told his top team there's still work to do before a peace deal with Iran can be reached. Earlier, Iranian state media claimed there's a draft agreement in place that would reopen the Strait of Hormuz, but Washington's called those reports a complete fabrication. Resident doctors in England have announced another strike in their ongoing row with the government over paying jobs. They'll walk out for 4 days from Monday the 15th of June until Friday the 19th. To sport, and Crystal Palace have made history with a first European trophy after a 1-0 win over Spanish side Real Vallecano in the Conference League final. Jean-Philippe Mateta got the decisive goal in Leipzig. The match is manager Oliver Glasner's last in charge, having led them to FA Cup success 12 months ago. He says it was a bit of a nervy finish.
3: The keeper kicked another long ball, you never know, a second ball deflected and had a free kick. I think Valerian got a header, missing the target. So, no, I was just really took a deep breath with the final whistle.
1: And thousands of people in Kent are being told to only use water for essential purposes because of supply problems in the hot weather. South East Water says around 18,000 customers are still facing interruptions and low pressure as well. It's all because of the demand that surged over the last few days. The company says it's pumped more than 660 million litres across the region and has set up bottled water stations. From Sky News, I'm Barry Weir.
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1: The top stories this hour. Almost a million young people are out of work, education or training in the UK. A number of reports found will likely rise. One in six 16 to 24-year-olds could fall into that category within 5 years, up from the current one in eight. Former Labour Health Secretary Alan Milburn's review warns of a lost generation, blaming a system stuck in the past. Care leaver Alex left school at 16.
2: Probably about two friends who got jobs out of 20 or 30. And that's only because they've got it from family, because their dad works with them or something. I can apply for Universal Credit, but I've already done it, but I don't want to stay in that for even longer than 2-3 months. I want to find a job ASAP, you know what I mean? I don't want to be on the dole.
1: Figures show more drug driving swabs return positive results than drink driving tests, though fewer are taken. While more alcohol-related breath tests were done in December, substances were confirmed in 52% of samples compared to drinks 11%. Convicted drug driver Matthew Cumpsty caused a tractor to crash into two homes in Chester last April.
3: I did do wrong, so. Where the tractor went through, another hour later, there's an actual bus where school kids actually queue up. It could have been like 20 fatalities. And how would you ever live with that? You wouldn't, would you?
1: Iran's claims to have targeted a US airbase overnight, warning aggression will not go unanswered. It's after fresh American strikes on Iranian targets. Lawyers for Matthew Perry's assistant say he wishes he could have had the strength to say no. Kenneth Iwamas has been jailed for injecting the Friend Star with the ketamine that killed him in 2023. Thousands of people in Kent are being told to only use water for essential purposes because of supply problems in the hot weather. South East Water says around 18,000 customers are still facing issues. And Crystal Palace have won their first ever European trophy. Thousands of fans headed to Selhurst Park to watch the 1-0 Conference League final victory over Rayo Vallecano. From Sky News, I'm Fada Silver.
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1: 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Wakey, wakey, rise and shine. A very good morning, Kajal, with you till 10 o'clock here on The Breakfast Show. 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Hope you're keeping well. I had a great day yesterday. I was out yesterday hosting an event, right? And I wore shorts and t-shirt. I was shivering. I was really, really cold. And everybody's like, Kaj, you're freezing. I'm like, yep. And it was only 26 degrees Celsius yesterday. Today, 30 degrees Celsius. I'm hoping I'm not going to feel cold today. I don't know what happened. I was shivering. My friend and I both were shivering. Like, no. We can't be doing this. We should be wearing, like, long leggings or something, or jeans. It was just too cold. And it's weird, right? Because 26 degrees Celsius is a nice, nice temperature to have. But yesterday, I was just... And I think because I was in the stadium, it kind of, like... It also is very breezy there as well. But, oh, my gosh, I was freezing last night. I know, terrible, terrible. So, 30 degrees Celsius today throughout the whole day in London town. Looking at the Midlands, though, Midlands are a bit low in temperature with 29 degrees Celsius and some signs of rain as well in the Midlands. So, wherever you are, make sure you do stay hydrated. 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And not forgetting that Leica Radio London. Donny Brasco is there in Manchester and London till 10 o'clock. So you've got a long list of entertainment throughout Leica Radio Network. 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
0: Leica Gold, traffic and travel.
2: Starting westbound on Creek Road, we've got a closure from Durnford Street to Norman Road in Isle of Dogs due to a gas leak. Nunhead Lane as well through Peckham, we've got a burst water main closure from Old James Street to Consort Road. This is both approaches affecting bus routes. Now South Circular through Forest Hill, an ongoing police incident closure from Broccoli Rise to Ellensaw Road. So you'll find this has been ongoing since around midnight, with again, it's affecting buses, so worthwhile checking. Now Metropolitan Line, problems with line side equipment means trains not stopping eastbound at West Harrow, and Piccadilly Line, engineering works, no service between Rainers Lane, Uxbridge and Acton Town and Heathrow Airport. And that's the latest traffic and travel.
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12: Guess which one gets

0: What a classic of Mohammed Rafi. From the hit film Farz.
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0: Okay, so starting off with the Sun this morning, Katie Price says she's spoken to husband Lee Andrews, who claims he has been detained in Dubai on suspicion of espionage. On the iPaper this morning, Britain risks facing a generation fault line in which millions of young people could be out of work unless Labour takes action. On the Times, ministers are pressuring Sir Keir Starmer to rethink his net zero agenda. On the Daily Mail, a generation of young people will be condemned to a life on the dole if Labour do not bring in welfare reforms. On the Daily Star, England's World Cup base will be guarded by hunter-catcher drones to stop rival teams spying on them. On the Daily Mirror, it carries a warning about the dangers of swimming during a heatwave. On the Daily Express, Tony Blair's attack on the Labour leadership makes the front page of the tabloid. And on the Financial Times, the official fund for Donald Trump's Board of Peace is empty, and the organisation is stuck in a legal and political limbo that has helped up projects to rebuild Gaza. And on the Metro this morning, Britain has gone balmy in more ways than one. An image of beachgoers enjoyed the Blackpool sunshine accompanies a report of a scorching 13% rise in energy bills. That's the latest on the tabloids. Let's get back to the music in a couple of moments. Like a gold.
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0: Up next, a lovely Lata Mangeshkar classic from the hit film Hum Aapke Hain Kaun. It's 6:35. Good morning.

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1: Stansted Road, South Circular through Forest Hill. We've got a police incident closure, slowing traffic both approaches between Forest Hill and Catford. And Nunhead Lane, this has been ongoing at Peckham. You'll find a burst water main closure from Old St. James Street to Consort Road, both approaches, no access. Now, Creek Road through Isle of Dogs, there's a gas leak closure from Durnford Street just west towards Norman Road. And East India Dock Road through Poplar, we've also got a traffic light failure, restrictions, no right turn, but traffic managing at Cotton Street may get busier. To Bakerloo Line, the late finish of engineering works means no service between Harrow and Wealdstone and Queen's Park. And that's the latest traffic and travel.
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0: What a classic, Kishore Kumar one from the film Kahani Kismat Ki. And before that, we had a lovely one from the film Mandi Chupti Hai. That's Aasha Bhosle on the vocals. More classics coming up, but first...
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1: The top stories this hour. It's claimed the number of young people in the UK who aren't working, training or studying could hit 1 in 6 within 5 years. A government-commissioned review by a former health secretary says the figure is around 1 in 8 now. Alan Milburn's warning of a potential lost generation. 18-year-old Courtney is from Dudley and says the jobs market isn't easy right now.
2: People make TikToks about it, joking about it all the time on my For You page. It's care, army, care, army. Or you could be a retail manager, but you haven't got the experience, so you can't apply for those jobs. There's no jobs you can apply for. It's really hard in this generation, especially.
1: 50% of drug driving tests done in December returned positive results. It compares to 11% for alcohol-related swabs behind the wheel, though more of these were taken. The US military has carried out fresh strikes on Iran, while Iranian armed forces claim to have targeted an American airbase as peace talks continue. Matthew Perry's family says he was failed by people around him after his former assistant was jailed following the actor's overdose death. Kenneth Iwamasa has been sentenced to nearly 3.5 years after admitting supplying ketamine to the Friends star in 2023. It was an historic night for Crystal Palace, who've won a European trophy for the first time. They beat Rayo Vallecano 1-0 in the Conference League final in Leipzig. The clubs added to last year's FA Cup and Community Shield triumphs. These fans were watching at Selhurst Park.
3: I can't believe we just did that. We just did it 2 times in a row. Wowzers!
4: My dad and my granddad never saw us win anything. And my kids have seen us win 3 trophies in the space of a year. It's unbelievable.
1: Palace have now qualified for next season's Europa League and Oliver Glasner's final match in charge. And Uber passengers can now record the audio of their journeys if they're ever feeling unsafe. The taxi app says it's to give users extra peace of mind. From Sky News, I'm Fader Silver.
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8: Good morning. In London town, temperatures are increasing to 30 degrees Celsius. I hope it's warmer than yesterday. Honestly, I was cold yesterday. 30 degrees Celsius. And in the Midlands, temperatures are increasing to 29 degrees Celsius. Some barish in the morning, but will dry up later on in the afternoon. That's for the Midlands. That's latest in the weather update. Please make sure you do stay hydrated.
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0: 17 minutes past 7 is the time. Wakey, wakey, rise and shine. Good morning. We're in the second hour of the breakfast show here at Leica Gold and Leica Radio Midlands, starting off with two beautiful back-to-back tracks, as always, as we do here on the breakfast show. And the first one being from the film Bekaabu, Ho Gaya, the title track. And then from the film Kaliya, Jab Se Tumko Dekha. I love that one. L-O-V-E. I-L-O-V-E. This song. Anyways, Kajal is a little crazy this morning. Why? Because I've only had 2 hours sleep. Yes, 2 hours sleep. So when I got back from this football event I was hosting yesterday, not bad, I'll talk more about that later on. But basically, we had gone to an after party and my friend was DJing there, and we weren't supposed to. We were like, just going to show our faces and go home. It didn't happen. He ended up DJing there, and then I was like, I know, I've got to go home. I've got a show tomorrow morning. And then he tells everybody, oh my gosh, I've got to take Catch home. She's got a show tomorrow morning. And he made everybody, he said to everyone, make sure you listen in, yeah? Catch is on UK's number one Asian retro music station, Leica Gold. And everyone's looking at him like, okay. They're all like Nigerian and Jamaicans and all, right? And he was like, he's like, yeah, make sure you tune in. And they all looked at me and go, yeah, Asian retro music, yeah, we'll tune in. And I'm thinking, mere baap, aap nahi sunoge, mujhe pata hai. By the time I start my show, you'll all be getting into bed. So bless them for even trying though. With me, bless them, and even him as well. More about the football Unity Club later on, because it still continues, and it does continue on Saturday when India play into the finals as well. So we'll talk more about that later on. I'd love to see you there, I really would. But anyway, let's get back to the show itself, the main feature for this hour, and that of course is Bollywood Flashback, and I've got one this morning.
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0: 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Leica Gold, traffic and travel.
2: Starting with Stansted Road, both approaches through Forest Hill. We've got a police incident ongoing with a closure between Broccoli Ryans and St. German's Road. You'll find that there's a diversion in Operation Bus Routes. Heading for Nunhead Lane, we've got a burst water main closure both directions between Barforth Road and Concert Road. Again, it's a very busy route here at the moment. Creek Road westbound, gas leak ongoing. Closure at Durnford Street to Creek Road Bridge, though eastbound remains opened. East India Dock Road through Poplar, got a traffic light failure at Cotton Street. Restrictions with

0: no right turn traffic managing, and the M11 South. Usual delays are 10 minutes at North Circular Road and Bakerloo Line, late finish of engineering works. And that's the latest traffic and travel.
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5: 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Tasty track of the hour brought to you by Coca Noodles.

0: What a classic from the film Boyfriend, Mohammed Rafi on the vocal. Salaam, aapki Mehdi Nazar ko salaam. Good morning to Narendra Panchal. Good morning to Zaheer from Karachi. Assalamu alaikum. And Manoj Patel, good morning to you as well. So today's Bollywood flashback is quite interesting. It's, you're getting the actor right, but it's not Gazab. That's a quite an interesting one, actually. I can understand why you said Gazab. So the film is not Gazab. A lot of you are saying Gazab to me today. It's also not Khatron Ki Khiladi. We've got Shanta, you got the actress correct. Let's see if Niranjan's getting it right. Good morning, Niranjan. No, you've not even sent me any guesses as yet. So I'm going to just quickly play another dialogue from this film and let's see if you can get it right. But first,
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5: Like a gold.
0: Okay, so we've got that. Now work it out. I did hint earlier on, it's a 70s film. I did say it's not Gazab. Kapil, you've got the answer right. Well done. Well done, well done, well done.
7: 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On Like a Gold.
0: Right, we get back to the music anyways. And today in 1993, another film was released. Saif Ali Khan, Mamta Kulkarni, Monish Bal and Sharmila Tagore. The film didn't do too well at the box office, but music was really good. Lakshmikant Pyarelal on the music. And it starred as Saif Ali Khan's first ever film with Mamta Kulkarni. And it brought Saif Ali Khan and Mamta the Filmfare Award for Best Filmfare Award for Best Male Debut. And Filmfare Award for Lux New Face of the Year for Mamta. It's called Ashik Avara.

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0: What a classic. Geeta Dutton vocals from the film Son of India. I do love that one. I really, really do. I think you can tell I do, right? Right, I don't know if I can announce everyone's names for today's Bollywood flashback, but you are all getting it right.
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0: Okay, so for those who got it right, I mean, for those who said Jealous, yes, the Bollywood flashback is correct. It is Jealous starring Dharmendra Hemamalini. Released on this day in 1976. And music composed by Lakshmikant Pyarelal coming up next.
1: Leica Gold, traffic and travel.
3: Starting with Creek Road westbound, that ongoing closure for a gas leak from Durnford Street to Creek Road Bridge. You'll find traffic's okay though. Eastbound still remains open. Nunhead Lane, we do have a burst water main from Barforth Road to Consort Road, both approaches with diversions for bus routes. And Stansted Road as well, south circular through Forest Hill. Police incident closure just before midnight occurred, so you'll find that both approaches between Forest Hill and Catford, no access. Now the info onto the elevated section, usual delays 15 minutes, Hayes to Brentford, the M11 South, 10 minutes just before North Circular Road, and Bakerloo Line, late finish of engineering works, mean severe delays to City of Westminster. And that's the latest traffic and travel.
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1: The top stories this hour. A review claims up to 1 in 6 young people could be out of work or not in training within 5 years unless action's taken. That's a rise on the current 1 in 8, with around 1 million 16 to 24-year-olds in that category. Former Labour Health Secretary Alan Milburn's behind the report and explains some of the driving factors.
2: AI, mental health, the after effects of the pandemic, all of this lack of opportunity in society. The social contract is built on a very, very simple basis, which is you put in effort, you get a reward. Each generation should do better than the previous generation. That's a contract that's been broken.
1: A drug driver who caused a tractor to crash into houses in Chester has called cocaine use an epidemic. Matthew Cumstey admitted the charges last April. Figures from December reveal significantly more drug driving swabs returned positive results, despite fewer being taken compared to alcohol ones. We've revoiced the words of one woman convicted outside court in Cheshire.
3: I can't walk really well, so how am I going to cope without a car? It's obviously my own fault. I've just lost my partner of 17 years. I suffer with my endometriosis as well as a hole in my spine, so I smoke in the weed for that. The cocaine was a one-off use, it was a one-off time.
1: Iranian state media claims Tehran's hit a US airbase overnight after fresh American strikes too. Donald Trump's denied agreeing to some points included in a reported draft peace deal. Lawyers for Matthew Perry's assistant say he wishes he could have had the strength to say no. Kenneth Iwamas has been jailed for injecting the friend star with the ketamine that killed him in 2023. Crystal Palace have won their first European trophy. Thousands of fans headed to Selhurst Park to watch the 1-0 Conference League final victory over Rayo Vallecano in Germany. And a buffalo has been spared from an Eid sacrifice in Bangladesh after its hair was compared to Donald Trump. The albino has gone viral because of its blonde fringe. From Sky News, I'm Faye De Silva.
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7: Good morning. In London town, temperatures are increasing to 30 degrees Celsius. And in the Midlands, temperatures are increasing to 29 degrees Celsius. A very nice hot day today. In the Midlands, however, there are signs of rain in the morning, but will dry up by the afternoon. Please do make sure that you do stay hydrated throughout the day.
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7: 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I'm bringing you two amazing back-to-back tracks to start off this hour. 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
1: 16 minutes past 8 is the time. Hello, hello, hello. Kajal with you till 10 o'clock here on The Breakfast Show. Like a God, like a Radio Midlands. Starting off with two beautiful, as always, back-to-back tracks. Baziga, the title track, and then from the film Hathkari, Disco Station. We are on Thursday today, aren't we? I can't keep up with the days. I'm actually losing out the days because I didn't work on Monday. So for me, it feels like it's Wednesday, but it's Thursday. Okay, you know, I can do that. That's fine. Not a problem at all. Now, quick update on trending news this morning. We're apparently heading for a four full-on blowtorch heatwave this summer, with talks of temperatures hitting 40 degrees again. Are we complaining? I really hope not. This is going to be around June time, going past the 30 degrees, and then two more in July and another in August are heading around 40 degrees. We're not complaining, are we? No. All right, I want to ask you a really simple question, okay? Something happened a long time back at my place. So you know when we come home, right? When guests come home, it's quite the norm, I feel anyway, it's quite the norm that we take our shoes off before we go into the house, right? I mean, this is how I feel anyway. I'm sure you probably agree with me. It's kind of normal in our Asian culture to go to someone's house and take your shoes off before you actually enter the main house, right? Like enter the main rooms. So anyway, I had this guest who came around, I think, a year and a half ago. And a lovely guest, really nice person. And they've never come before, so they came and... In my front part of the house, we've got like a porch. So normally people take their shoes off there. Now in my front porch, the shoes are kept in a cupboard, so no one could tell that there were shoes there, but they could see a shoe cupboard. So you would assume, right, the shoes are kept in there. So there were no shoes. They walked in, got some lovely plants, and they walked in, and then they walked into the house, and I've got carpet. And what they did was they walked in with their shoes, and then they started walking into the hallway. And I was like, I said, do you mind removing your shoes? You know, and they looked at me really shocked, like really, really shocked. And so what they did was they said, yeah, sure. So I'm really like, that person was really surprised. That person, he took his shoes off, but he put it not in the porch area. He put it like in the front of the landing. So just, you know, the front. And I was like, okay, how do I tell this person, can you put your shoes in the porch? And they were a nice person, don't get me wrong. But I was like, how do I tell that person, can you put your shoes in the porch? I'm not going to pick up the shoes and put it in. I don't want to do that. Like, can you just do it? Anyway, I didn't know how to tell them. So I let him leave it there. But I felt really awkward and anxious because I don't really allow anyone to put shoes in my house, right? Now, can you please advise me? Have you ever had to go through that? Have you ever had to tell someone to take their shoes off before coming into the house? Or have you ever allowed someone to just let the shoes, you know, leave it there at the front, but you know that they need to go in the porch area? Does that make sense? Have you ever had that kind of situation that I've been in, that you really want to tell someone, can you put your shoes in the porch? Don't leave it in my house. But they're too nice. They're such a lovely person. Like, how do you tell them? And it's the first time they've come to your house. So I was a bit, like, I had to leave it, basically. And so when they went, I obviously didn't do anything. I let it be. And I was like, how do I tell the person that, you know, we just normally keep the shoes in the porch area? I just felt really awkward. And it's the first time they were coming home as well. So if you've been in a situation like me, do you tell your friends or whoever comes home, can you please leave your shoes out, please take your shoes off? Do you tell them that? Or do you assume that they'll do it? And have you ever been in a situation where you've had to tell someone, take your shoes off, or you've just allowed them to walk in with the shoes? Like, just tell me what you've gone through in the situation that I have been. Let me know on this number.
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0: Laika Gold, traffic and travel.
4: Creek Road through Greenwich. We've got a gas leak from Durnford Street to Creek Road Bridge. Slow traffic as a result. Now, Nunhead Lane, there's burst water main closure. This has been ongoing. Both approaches from Barforth Road to Consort Road causing traffic to be a little bit busier with bus routes affected. Now, Stansted Road South Circular Police incident closure between Forest Hill and Catford means diversions are in operation. East India Dock Road, traffic light failure at Cotton Street. Restrictions with no right turn but coping. And the A13 into town, an accident after Freemasons Road westbound means lane 1 of 3 is blocked. Now, we've got Bakerloo Line, the late finish of engineering works, severe

0: flights to the city of Westminster. And that's the latest traffic and travel.
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0: What a classic as Mukesh and Sharda on the vocals. Duniya ki sair kar lo around the world in $8. If only that was possible, right? From the film Around the World, released in 1967. You heard it here on The Breakfast Show. Good morning.
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0: We've got Morning Mantra coming up, but first I've got a message from your favourite presenter.
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0: That's right, don't miss out. Yep, the next one is hosted by Deep Raja. 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

I go to a lot of events, right? And some of the events which I've been going to, I analyze the crowd. I analyze the people around me. I kind of like scan them with my eyes and see, okay, what kind of crowd is this? What is it they want from the entertainment? Sometimes you don't get that response from the crowd because they just come for the food and drink because they paid for it. They just want to see something on stage and then they just want to enjoy and go home, which is fine, which is actually quite normal. Some people would want to interact with the entertainment on stage, so they'll probably be giving their requests. They probably would, you know, want to dance with them or whatever it is. So anyway, quite a lot of places I've go to, I've noticed that everything just kind of more depends on the crowd. If you can't, as a host or even as a musician or as an artist or singer, can't entertain that crowd, you know, you've done your best and you think, okay, I'm really trying my best here. And then you start analysing yourself, thinking, what am I doing wrong? What is it I'm doing wrong? I always, like I said, just at the beginning of the mantra, I always scan the crowd. I want to know what it is, what the vibe is. So when I do corporate events, basically these corporate events are based abroad. And a lot of these people who are coming from abroad meet me like in Europe. And we do this event and I think, okay, they're from, let's say, back from India. And the way they are when it comes to entertainment, very different to how they are here, how the crowd here in the UK is. And because of our accents as well, sometimes they don't understand what we're saying or they just don't like the vibe. And that kind of puts you down. And then you feel like, oh, I'm not able to attract the crowd. And then when you go to a local event here and you feel like, okay, the crowd is kind of, yeah, pumping up a bit. They're responding to you and you feel good about it. But let me tell you one thing. You don't always need a huge crowd behind you. 1,000 empty claps mean nothing if the right people aren't listening. Remember that. 1,000 empty claps means nothing if the right people are not listening. What you really need in life is that one real supporter, one loyal friend, one person who truly believes in your vision that can actually change everything. It's never, and please, please remember this, it's never about how many people are watching. It's about who is watching. See, the quality of connection will always matter more than quantity of attention. I'll give you another example. There was a puja somebody was holding long time back, this is about 20 years ago, and they insisted on having so many people. They built a marquee in their home and they wanted this person, that person, but the puja was very personal. And anyway, so all these people came, and the people who actually came, they were busy on the phones, they were busy talking away. You know, it was just like they weren't interested in the puja. And so the people who were sitting at the front, they were the only ones who really were interested in that puja. And I went back home thinking, if I was to hold something like that in my home, I only want those who really, really will support me. I don't want a huge crowd. No matter how much I love those people, I don't want a huge crowd. I just want those people who literally want to sit in that puja with me, right? This is an example I'm giving you. So whether you are performing for someone, whether you are holding an event at home or somewhere else, remember one thing, the quality of connection will always matter more than the quantity of attention. ऐसे ही सोचो कि जब आप कुछ करने जा रहे हैं ना, ये ना सोचो कि कितने लोग होंगे, ये सोचो कि कौन कौन होंगे. क्या ये लोग सच में आपको सपोर्ट करते हैं या क्रिटिसाइज करते हैं? 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

0: SP Balasubramanian on the vocals there. What a classic from the hit film Sergeant. 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
3: Good morning. Creek Road westbound from Durnford Street to Creek Road Bridge. We've got a gas leak closure slowing there. You'll find Nunhead Lane as well. Burst Water Main closure from Barforth Road to Concert Road. Both approaches with diversions in operation, but traffic's actually managing. Good news. Stansted Road, South Circular through Forest Hill. It's been an ongoing police incident. Both approaches, no access between Forest Hill and Catford. And East India Dock Road, restrictions with traffic light failures. No right turn. Traffic's managing, but the central crossover is closed both directions at Cotton Street. Now, South Western Railway, level crossing problem, no service between Windsor and Eaton Riverside and Staines. And that's the latest traffic and travel.
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25: The top stories this hour. Almost a million young people are out of work, education or training in the UK. A number of reports found will likely rise. One in six 16 to 24-year-olds could fall into that category within 5 years, up from the current one in eight. Former Labour Health Secretary Alan Milburn's review warns of a lost generation, blaming a system stuck in the past. Care leaver Alex left school at 16.
26: I can apply for Universal Credit, but I've already done it, but I don't want to stay in that for even longer than 2-3 months. I want to find a job ASAP. I don't want to be on the dole.
25: More than half of drug driving swabs taken during a month-long crackdown returned positive results, with one offender calling cocaine use an epidemic. It's considerably higher than the 11% of confirmed drink drivers, though far fewer alcohol tests were conducted. Cheshire Police Officer Scott Simons says the system's not working.
27: We're doing the work to get them off the road now today, but then we've got 8 weeks, but potentially up to sort of 4 or 5 months before we can actually confirm their blood results. We can't take them off the road without that.
25: State media in Iran claims it struck an American airbase after fresh US strikes overnight. Both sides had talked up a peace deal in recent days. The ousted chairman of BP says lies are being told about him in a second statement following his removal on Tuesday. Albert Manifold says there's a considerable distance between driving an organisation with urgency and alleged conduct issues. It was a night of celebrations for Crystal Palace as the club won a European trophy for the first time. They beat Rayo Vallecano 1-0 in the final of the Conference League in Leipzig. Fans also gathered at Selhurst Park to watch.
28: I got married a few years ago. This is better.
29: How? How have we done that? Little Crystal Palace.
28: I can't believe it. It don't seem real.
25: And Uber passengers can now record the audio of their journeys if they're feeling unsafe. The taxi app says it's to give users extra peace of mind. From Sky News, I'm Fada Silver.
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0: Good morning. In London town, temperatures are increasing to 30 degrees Celsius, a nice hot day. In the Midlands, 29 degrees Celsius. However, in the morning, there are some signs of rain, but will dry up later on in the afternoon. So wherever you are, make sure you are hydrated throughout.
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0: 4 minutes past nine is the time. 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Some of you have replied some really good ones.
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Shabnam Mukherjee in the vocals there. What a classic, Piardo. Piardo. It works two ways, right? Exactly. Yeah, that's what I keep telling him as well. Anyway, Jaan Baaz is the name of the film. I'm just joking. And before that, from the film Balma, Agar Zindagi Ho, a classic. 17 minutes past 9 is the time. Hello, hello, hello.

0: Gold Breakfast with Kajal. Like a
1: gold. That's right, and until 10 o'clock as well, like a gold and like a Radio Midlands. Right, so after 8 o'clock, I asked a question about how, you know, when a guest comes home and you want to tell them to take their shoes off and not bring their shoes into the house. And people do, majority of the times we do that, right? But there are some people who don't, and you just don't know how to tell them, or do you tell them? And I've been in an awkward situation where I've got a lovely person come to my house for the first time. They didn't take the shoes off, and then I asked them not to wear it, you know, in the house. So they left it out, just not in the porch, but in the front of my house. So like it's still inside the house, yeah. And I still wanted to tell them, can you please put your shoes in the porch? I bet now anyone listening in, when they would come to my house, they'd be like, oh my God, remember what Kajal said? Put it in the porch here. Sorry. I'm picky like that. I'm very OCD like that. I really am. I mean, if you come home, you'll see me like, oh my God, she's got everything in place. Like, no dust, nothing. I know I'm a bit, weird like that. I'm not weird. It's just how I like to keep my home. But anyways, I asked you, what would you do in my situation? This is really interesting. Some of your answers I love, absolutely love. All right, so we've got here Ajaz, by the way, Eid Mubarak. He said, I tell my friends to take their shoes off. He's just sent me a video of his new carpet and a living room and everything. And he goes, I never go in the room with my shoes on. And they have to take their shoes off. They've got to leave it outside. I agree with you. By the way, I love your carpet. I do love it. The 6 months ago, he bought a new carpet, right? Cost a grand. And it's a really beautiful carpet. And he says, I'm not letting people walk in with dirty shoes in my brand new carpet. And he goes, in the kitchen, it's fine. Right, so in the kitchen, we've got flooring. Wooden flooring. No, it's not wooden. What is it? It's tiles. So we have slippers. We do. We've got like 4 or 5 pairs, extra pairs. So, you know, if they take the shoes off at the porch, then they come in the house because it's all carpeted. But yeah, the kitchen, there are slippers available. That's what I've got. So anyways, Ajaz says, kitchen is fine, but not the carpet. He went to Milton Keynes yesterday to celebrate Eid. And they even put their brand new carpet out as well. And everybody took their shoes off and sat in the garden. Aww. He said, it's good to leave shoes outside. Yeah, I agree as well, by the way. I do agree. Raj Kumar, good morning to you. We've got Bharat Patel, good morning to you. Thanks for your message. And who's this? Oh, a lovely message from a number ending in 996. Got to give your name. We don't share that. Oh, just give your name. You love the morning mantra. Thank you, thank you, thank you. Who else we got here this morning? I've got some really interesting ones about... here we are. Aruna. So Aruna says, whenever I go somewhere, I take my slippers out near the entrance, and then when going back home, I can't find them. Why? Why can't you find your slippers? You put it at the front. How can you not find your slippers? There's another one thing she goes to me. She says, anybody who comes to my house without informing... She goes, I don't like anybody coming to my house without informing me. Aruna, I was going to come to your house and give you a surprise. But I can't do that now because you don't like anyone coming to your house without informing you. Vipika, she says, hi Kajal, I had the same experience as you. We just finished our house decorations and we had a few guests who didn't remove their shoes. Yeah, we had to tell them to remove it. She said she had one guest go upstairs with shoes on. We weren't even happy with that. How can you allow that to happen? How did that happen? She goes, it's very hard to tell them to remove their shoes. People shouldn't do that to other people's houses. You know what, I agree. We had house viewing once, a long time back. And the agent who came, he looked at me and he just took his shoes off without me saying anything. I think it is my looks, isn't it? Gosh, if looks could kill, hey?
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1: It's 9:22. 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
2: Good morning, Stansted Road through South Circular. There is a police incident ongoing since before midnight. Closure remains both approaches.

0: between Broccoli Rise and St. German's Road, so all causing some slow traffic. Now, Nunhead Lane, we do have a burst water main from Barforth Road to Consort Road. Both approaches divergent in operation for bus route 78 and P12. And we've got Creek Road ongoing westbound through Greenwich. There's a gas leak from Durnford Street to Norman Road. A2 Shooters Hill Road, queuing traffic for around 10 minutes westbound from Blackheath Common to Deptford Bridge and East India Dock Road. The traffic light failure with restrictions continues at Cotton Street. And that's the latest traffic and travel.
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0: What a classic, right? From the film Pyar Ka Mausam. Even Minal Trivedi's asking me this morning, where are you getting the playlist from today? It's my own playlist. Honestly, it's my own playlist.
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0: What a classic. Sasha Bosley and Anwar on the vocals. Humko mile, tumko mile. And it's from the hit film Ahista Ahista.
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0: Let's talk all things cricket. Well, to be fair, yesterday we had Rajasthan Royals who played against Sunrisers Hyderabad scoring 47 runs. No, that's a lie. Winning by 47 runs, scoring 243-8 with Sunrisers at 196. So tomorrow we've got Gujarat Titans playing against Rajasthan Royals. It of course starts at 3 p.m. UK time. You'll be updated here at Leica Radio Network with our presenters.
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4: Starting with Creek Road through Greenwich, we've got an ongoing issue here this morning. This is a gas leak. It's closed westbound, but eastbound still open. It's from Durnford Street to Creek Road Bridge with traffic busy. The A2 Shooters Hill Road, 15 minutes west from Blackheath Common to Deptford Bridge and Nunhead Lane. There is a burst water main closure both directions from Barforth Road to Consort Road with diversions in operation. Stansted Road, police incident closure both directions from Forest Hill to Catford means diversions for buses 171 and 185. And Highgate Hill, there is a building fire at derelict property. Both approaches between the Whittington Hospital and Dartmouth Park Hill. Traffic's coping. And that's the latest traffic and travel.
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1: The top stories this hour. A government-commissioned review has warned the UK is facing a lost generation, predicting up to one in six young people could face unemployment by 2031. Official figures show more than a million 16 to 24-year-olds weren't in work, training or education in the 3 months to March. It's up by 89,000 in the last year. Shadow Work and Pension Secretary Helen Whateley's blamed Labour policies.
2: You could foresee these problems coming up already, you know, back when they were in opposition, but they turned up. To the extent they had a plan, it was actually things that made the situation worse, like their jobs tax, like the Employment Rights Bill. This has made it harder for young people to get jobs.
1: A drug driver who caused a tractor to crash into houses in Chester has called cocaine use an epidemic. Matthew Cumpsty admitted the charges last April. Figures from December reveal significantly more drug driving swabs returned positive results, despite fewer being taken compared to alcohol ones. We've revoiced the words of a woman convicted outside court in Cheshire.
3: Can't walk very well, so how am I going to cope without a car? It's obviously my own fault. I've just lost my partner of 17 years. I suffer with my endometriosis as well as a hole in my spine, so I was smoking the weed for that. The cocaine was a one-off use, it was a one-off time.
1: The US military has carried out fresh strikes on Iran overnight. Iranian media is also reporting an attack on an American airbase. 18,000 homes and businesses in Kent are without water again. Some Southeast Water customers are now told to save some for essential use. Ousted BP chairman Albert Manifold's written a second statement to dispute the characterization of his conduct. He says he ran the organization with urgency but doesn't accept what he's calling lies. And Jill Biden's revealed she thought her husband was suffering a stroke during a TV debate in 2024. Joe Biden's performance led to him pulling out of the US presidential election campaign. From Sky News, I'm Faye De Silva.
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1: The top stories this hour. The author behind a government-commissioned review into youth unemployment is warning it's become deeper and corrosive. More than 1 million 16 to 24-year-olds aren't working, learning or training. Former Labour Health Secretary Alan Milburn's found that costs the economy £125 billion each year, more than the UK spends on education. He says young people are being failed on multiple fronts.
2: Whether it is education or health or welfare, that system fails to enable their participation in the labour market. Instead, all too often, it ends up putting young people on a path to a life not in jobs, but on benefits.
1: Ministers call it a challenge they need to confront. A 15-year-old boy from Wellingborough has been charged with 22 sex offences following an investigation by Northamptonshire Police. Allegations date between 2022 and last year against 10 girls. A woman who murdered her baby daughter in Inverclyde has been jailed for at least 19 years. Thea Wilson was 19 days old when she was attacked by Nicole Blaine in Greenock in July 2023. 8,000 homes and businesses in Whitstable and Kent are without water. Supplies are disrupted elsewhere because of what South East Water says is extremely high demand during the very hot weather. It's the latest in a string of recent water supply disruptions affecting Kent. Our reporter Oliver Whitfield Miocic is at a bottling station in Herne Bay.
3: Some of the weary customers that we have been speaking to have been telling us how they have once again felt left down by a water company that has been beleaguered with problems. One of the things that people have been telling us, though, is that they feel that the communications have improved.
1: Ousted BP chairman Albert Manifold's again disputing the characterisation of his conduct. He says he doesn't accept what he calls lies. And Steve Clarke signed a new contract to remain a Scotland head coach until the 2030 World Cup. The manager says it's an honour to carry on. From Sky News, I'm Faye De Silva.
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1: The top stories this hour. Youth joblessness has been described as a moral crisis by the author of a government-commissioned review that warns of a lost generation. More than 1 million 16 to 24-year-olds in the UK aren't in work, education or training. In a speech, former Labour Health Secretary Alan Milburn said young people weren't being prepared for employment. Work and Pensions Secretary Pat McFadden has welcomed his findings.
2: It's a crisis that's been ignored for too long, observed simply as background noise or a perennial feature of our changing economy, but we should not accept it like that.
1: A mother who murdered her 19-day-old baby daughter in Inverclyde has been jailed for at least 19 years. Nicole Blaine killed Thea Wilson at their home in Greenock in July 2023. Judge Lord Scott says Blaine showed not a shred of remorse for the brutal murder of a defenceless baby.
3: Despite your persistent attempts to suggest it, what was done to your child was done not by her older sister, but by you. Rather than love, protection and nurture, what Thea received from you was catastrophic, deadly violence.
1: Southeast Water says around 8,000 customers are without supplies in Whitstable and Kent. Households in surrounding areas are also facing disruption caused by heatwave conditions. An eighth child has died after drowning in water during the warm spell. A teenage boy's body was pulled from a pond in Swanscombe in Kent yesterday. More than half of drug driving tests done in December returned positive results. It compares to 11% for alcohol-related swabs behind the wheel, though more of these were taken. And Steve Clarke will remain as Scotland head coach until at least the 2030 World Cup. The manager has signed a new contract, saying he's honoured and that stability is the key to success in football. From Sky News, I'm Faye De Silva.
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1: The top stories this hour. A man's been found guilty of murder after he stabbed a university student to death in Southampton using a Sikh ceremonial knife. Vikram Digwa, who's 23, claimed he'd been racially abused by Henry Nowak last December and struck him in self-defence. But prosecutors called that a wicked lie. A government commission reviews found that the school system's focus on qualifications is failing by design to help young people into work. Former Labour Minister Alan Milburn says it's a moral crisis that more than 1 million 16 to 24-year-olds aren't in education, employment or training. Duncan Iverson is Vice-Chancellor of the University of Manchester.
2: Our students want to see opportunities to put their learning into practice. So they really value the disciplinary skills that they're acquiring, but they want a chance to put that into context. They want to connect with an employer. They want a chance to work on a project. They want a chance to go on an exchange, do an internship.
1: Ministers say youth unemployment must be confronted. A mother who murdered her 19-day-old baby daughter in a violent attack has been jailed for at least 19 years. Nicole Blaine killed Theo Wilson at their home in Greenock in July 2023. 8,000 homes and businesses in Whitstable in Kent are without water. South East Water says there is extremely high demand during the very hot weather. It's the latest in a string of water supply disruptions affecting Kent in recent months. Our reporter Oliver Whitfield-Majevich is at a bottling station in Herne Bay.
3: Some of the weary customers that we have been speaking to have been telling us how they have once again felt left down by a water company that has been beleaguered with problems. One of the things that people have been telling us, though, is that they feel that the communications have improved.
1: In sport, Steve Clarke signed a new contract to remain as Scotland head coach until the 2030 World Cup. And the buffalo, who went viral after its hair was compared to Donald Trump's, has been spared from an Eid sacrifice in Bangladesh. It'll be kept at the country's National Zoo instead. From Sky News, I'm Charlie Max.
0: This is Leica Radio Network, officially London's number one Asian commercial radio group. 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
4: आइए एक नजर आज के मौसम पर डालते हैं. मौसम तो बहुत खूबसूरत है. लेस्टर में 28 डिग्री सेल्सियस एंड द लो विल बी 14. इस सनी मॉडरेट ब्रीज चल रही है और लंदन में भी मौसम बहुत गर्म है. सनी एंड जेंटल ब्रीज 31 डिग्री सेल्सियस एंड लो 16 डिग्री सेल्सियस. अपने दिल का मौसम अच्छा रखिए, बाहर का मौसम जैसा भी हो.
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1: The top stories this hour. A 23-year-old man has been convicted of murdering a student with a Sikh ceremonial knife in Southampton. Vikram Digwa stabbed 18-year-old Henry Nock to death last December and then lied to police that he acted in self-defence after being racially abused. A mother who murdered her 19-day-old baby daughter in a violent attack has been jailed for at least 19 years. Nicole Blaine killed Thea Wilson at their home in Greenock in Inverclyde in July 2023. Judge Lord Scott says Blaine showed not a shred of remorse for what she did.
2: Rather than love, protection and nurture, what Thea received from you was catastrophic, deadly violence. On the evidence, the jury decided that it was proved beyond reasonable doubt. You murdered a tiny, defenceless baby.
1: The former minister behind a report into youth unemployment says his message to young people is don't give up. Alan Milburn's called for systemic change after publishing his findings which show the crisis cost the country around £125 billion a year. Official figures show more than a million 16 to 24-year-olds aren't currently working, learning or training. These young people from Dudley are frustrated.
3: Some of my friends, they didn't go to college. They left after school and now they can't really find a job.
4: I don't like being in the house, so like I wouldn't want to do the benefits thing. I'd rather try and find a job.
1: 8,000 homes and businesses in Whitstable in Kent are without water. South East Water claims it's down to increased demand during the very hot weather. Temu has been fined over £170 million after European regulators found the company failed to protect customers from things like toxic toys and dodgy electronics. The penalty comes after an investigation found items were being sold on the site which didn't meet EU safety rules. And 23-time Grand Slam champion Serena Williams is considering a competitive return to tennis at Queen's next month. The 44-year-old walked away from the sport 4 years ago but is now tempted to play doubles at the London tournament. From Sky News, I'm Charlie Max.
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5: 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Sunny and moderate breeze है. Maximum 28 to 29 and low will be 14. And London और आसपास के इलाकों में 30-31 के करीब है temperature and low will be 16. Sunny and gentle breeze चल रही है. अपने दिल के मौसम को अच्छा रखिए. बाहर का मौसम जैसा भी.
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5: 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Umeed karti hu Mehboob Khan ke jo geet maine shamil kiye unki filmon ke aapne pasand kiye in the last hour. Aaiye sunte hain back to back do gaane.
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1: Top stories this hour. A man who stabbed a student to death with his ceremonial Sikh knife has been found guilty of murder, Elizabeth Secker reports.
2: Vikram Digwa used an 8-inch dagger or kirpan to kill Henry Novak as he walked home from a night out in Southampton last December. The 23-year-old told police he'd been racially abused and was acting in self-defence, but the court heard this was a lie. It led officers to handcuff the 18-year-old victim moments before he collapsed. Hampshire police have apologised and referred themselves to the watchdog.
1: Official figures show the level of young people not in work, training or education is at its highest level since 2013. Former Health Secretary Alan Milburn says it's costing the country over £100 billion a year and has called it a moral crisis. A supply teacher has pleaded guilty to crimes including upskirting and voyeurism at secondary schools across the northwest of England. 37-year-old Abusali Rahman admitted to 21 child sex offences and will be sentenced in September. John Swinney has been accused of trying to shut down scrutiny after he rejected calls for a public inquiry into Peter Morrill's crimes. The former chief executive of the SNP has admitted misusing more than £400,000 of party money to secretly fund a lavish lifestyle. Responding to a call to apologise for a culture of cover-ups in his party, the First Minister said the blame lies with one man.
3: There is a terrible example here of behaviour and a breach of trust in public office, which I unreservedly condemn, and I have made that abundantly clear.
1: 8,000 customers are without water in Whitstable in Kent. South East Water says the heatwave conditions are causing reservoirs to run critically low. And British motorcyclist Daniel Ingham's died following a crash during qualifying for this year's Isle of Man TT races. The 33-year-old was involved in a collision at Doran's Bend on the first lap of the third session, while sidecar racing has also been suspended. From Sky News, I'm Charlie Max.
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4: So another hot one today. Temperatures overnight are going to go down to about 21, which is very warm. Tomorrow, slightly cooler. It's going to be lows of 13, highs of 25.
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4: And a very, very good afternoon to you on this Thursday. Sarita, thank you very much indeed. I think she is back again tomorrow. Hope you're good. Hope you've had a very good day. It's been a bit warm to say the least. But anyway, it's drive time all the way till 7. Let's kick off with a back-to-back.
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0: I certainly am not, but hey, I haven't heard that in ages. Never get to hear that song from Don. It's usually all the other ones. So I thought we're going to give that a spin. Hey, how are you? Hope you're good. I'm sure you're really enjoying the weather. I'm really happy for you. Hope you've had a very good day. And it's now my time to be here with you all the way till 7 o'clock on Drive. It's good to be here. It's good to be with you in your company. And yeah, let's see if we can enjoy the music all the way through to the end till 7 o'clock minimum. And we've got our usual features as well, of course. We've got our Jute Ball in the next hour. And we've got our Ye Yavo with our Artist of the Week, Anuradha Bodwal. And anything else I can find, I shall put it your way. And let's see where we go with this.
1: 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Oh, yeah. WhatsApp message Like a Gold now on 0744 232323. 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
2: So on the A312, the Parkway southbound before the M4 Junction 3, the A312 Church Road and Mandeville Road, heavy from the White Hart roundabout to the Target roundabout and on to North Holt Station. Slowing on the A40 Western Avenue westbound before you get to Gypsy Corner, and the A3 West Hill westbound busy around South Circular, that's coming from the one-way system. To the Tube, and no service on the District Line between West Ham and Whitechapel. The minor delays between Tower Hill and Earl's Court, that's due to a points failure at Whitechapel. No service on the Hammersmith and City Line between Liverpool Street and Barking, and severe delays on the rest of the line, that's due to that points failure, and severe delays on the Circle Line due to that points failure again. That's your latest traffic and travel.
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1: Certainly was a feel good song, Rafi Saab ki awaaz Naushad ka sangeet film Dil Diya Dard Liya. It's really nice when you play a certain song or a song and the messages come in based just on that song. Just shows at least ek bande ko to pasand aaya ek wo gana. That is all that matters. Even if one person likes one of the songs played, that is that's good. But if the masses like it, even better. But thank you for all your messages. Let's do this.
2: Gold Drive with Sandy Shah.
1: So a very quick scan at just the headlines. The young people facing perfect storm. A report warns as more than 1 million are not in work or education. The number of NEETs aged 16 to 24 increased to its highest level in 12 years, as a major review says the figure will continue to rise without urgent action. And an example of that, a few young people have been surveyed looking for work, and one person has said, I've applied for more than 400 roles and been refused every time. In a lot of cases, they don't even get an acknowledgement. It's that bad now. Two more boys die in latest heatwave water deaths. And something for men here, prostate cancer screening, mainly available for a few thousand high-risk men. So if any doubts, any concerns, you must get to your GP. Iran says it targeted American base after fresh US strikes. That saga continues. An unhealthy focus on sex. Married at First Sight, UK insiders on show's toxic culture. A man has been found guilty of murdering a student with a ceremonial knife. Irony of ironies, a man has been killed by a train after escaping vehicle on way to court. And the BBC News has won an Emmy Award for the coverage of the Myanmar earthquake. That's some of your headlines. Don't forget, we do have the full national and international headlines coming up on top of the hour. We're going to carry on with some great music now. And don't forget, next hour we've got our Jute Bola. And then the final year... Well, when I say final year, the year year of all in the final hour.
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1: So there was something that I had to pick up on, and I'm so glad it's come up because it's a bane of my life. So as soon as the sun comes out, gets hot, one of the first things people talk about is barbecue karna padega. Got to get the barbecue. And I'm thinking, please don't. So apparently barbecue myths that dirt adds flavor and flames kill off bacteria are actually dangerous health risks, according to experts. A lazy approach to barbecuing, including not checking the internal temperature of meat or just scraping a grill clean, could put people in danger, experts have warned. So there you go. Personally speaking, I can't think of anything worse than doing a barbecue. I know you probably think, why? You're so strange. Honestly, you do cook a nice thing at home, in the kitchen, whatever you do. But then you come outside and you have to get this thing going, then get all the foil, then get all the food marinated, then put it out there, then do it, fight the flies, and then it starts getting hard very quickly no matter how much you try and keep it dry. Why, who needs that hassle? But people thrive on barbecues, and it absolutely throws me why they do. Don't like attending them, never would, certainly wouldn't have one. Just no, what you can do in the kitchen, why am I going to do without a roof and without four walls and do it out in the open with Mother Nature watching? Nah, can't be asked. So, but I'm sure many of you love barbecues, and right now you can smell them when you walk down the side road, all the people that are burning food out there. There you go. I thought I'd get that on my bonnet. Lovely song coming. I'll talk to you the next hour.
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0: 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Like a Gold, traffic and travel.
3: This is Martin with your travel. The M4 busy onto the elevated section eastbound as you head from Junction 3 Hayes to Junction 2 Brentford. The A312 Church Road and Mandeville Road still heavy from the White Hart roundabout to the Target roundabout and on to Northolt Station. It's slowing on the A40 Western Avenue westbound before Gypsy Corner. Congestion on the A316 Chertsey Road westbound from Twickenham Bridge to Hospital Bridge Road roundabout. To the Tube, and severe delays on the District Line between West Ham and Earls Court. It's due to an earlier problem with the points at Whitechapel. It's also affecting the Hammersmith and City Line and also the Circle Line. Severe delays on the Northern Line between Camden Town and Edgware due to problems with the signals.
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1: Top stories this hour. A man who used his ceremonial Sikh dagger to kill a student on a night out has been found guilty of his murder. 23-year-old Vikram Digwar told police he'd been racially abused by Henry Nowak, leading to officers arresting the teenager before he collapsed. Assistant Chief Constable Robert France has admitted they got it wrong.
2: It's quite clear that officers didn't understand what had happened immediately. And that is some of the context I would ask people to understand. There had been a delay from those who chose eventually to call them. There were lies from Henry's killer in that 999 phone call.
1: Sir Keir Starmer says he will not allow a lost generation of young people after figures show more than a million are not in education, employment or training. A report from a former Labour minister says the situation is a moral crisis. A mother who murdered her 19-day-old baby has been jailed for at least 19 years. Nicole Blaine killed Thea Wilson at their home in Greenock in Inverclyde in July 2023. Kemi Badenoch criticised the British Museum over its decision to postpone a talk about Jewish culture over safety fears. The attraction says it did so because it found out many of the people planning to attend intended to disrupt the event. There's anger in Whitstable in Kent after 8,000 properties were left with no water in their taps. 15,000 homes in the surrounding area are getting an intermittent supply. South East Water says the hot weather's left levels at their reservoirs critically low. These residents have been queuing to get bottled water.
3: 11 o'clock one night it was off, and I'm sure people weren't using the water at 11 o'clock at night.
4: It's outrageous. I work in the Age UK building and I've had to come away because they've got no water in the Age UK building.
5: I've queued up in Whitstable, the Sainsbury's down there. I've got as much as like 3 cars away, it's all gone.
1: In sport, world number one Yannick Sinner has crashed out of the French Open. He lost to Juan Manuel Cerundolo in 5 sets. Later, Britain's only representative left, Katie Bolter, takes on Anastasia Potapova for a place in the third round. From Sky News, I'm Charlie Max.
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6: So it's been a very warm 31 so far. Tonight it's going to be about 21 Celsius. It's going to be very, very warm tonight, but it's going to remain dry. Tomorrow you're looking at 13, low of 13, going up to high of 25, so a bit cooler than today.
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6: So here we are, second hour of Drive with myself, Sandy Shah, on Gold Drive. Hope you're good. Hope you've enjoyed the first hour. Really interesting comments about barbecues. Half of you like them, some of you don't, which is a good mix. Let's start with the back-to-back and then Jute Bola.
0: Leica Gold. Let's return to the biggest hits back-to-back. 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

0: So welcome back to the second hour of Drive with myself, Sandy Shaw. Hope you thank you for your message. I've had some lovely ones. You've enjoyed the back-to-back, and I'm really glad you have. This song that I just played you, Ate Ate Teri Yaad Aagayi, it's never been the biggest song. It's the best song on the album, because the rest of the album is really not that good. Jaan Ki Baazi was one of Sanjay Dutt's first ever earlier movies, all the back in 85, Anu Malika Sangeet, and he was with Anita Raj, if you remember that name, I'm sure you do. And this song was wonderfully sung. Muhammad Aziz, the late Muhammad Aziz, S. Janaki, never made it big, and I thought, I think it's a much better song than people give credit to. So I've played it quite often here, and I think it's picked up a bit of momentum. So I feel really fulfilled, and I feel good. I'm glad. Getting its due credit that should be there. Anyway, less about that. Let me give you some more information first, and then it's time for me to tell you a lie.
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0: So, calling all Kishore Kumar fans, there's a very special musical night featuring Ketan, Indrani, Sanjay and the 515 Band. It takes place on Friday the 19th of June at the Prince Regent Hotel, Chigwell, Essex. And the exclusive radio partner for the night, of course, is Leica Gold Radio.
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0: It is indeed time for me to tell you a lie. Very simple how this works. As you already know, you should know by now. I want to share two statements with you. One of them is a complete lie. You just need to tell me which one you think is the lie. You ready for this? And it would be very, very nice if you don't look up the answers before you take part, because that defeats the whole point of it. Have a guess. So here are your two statements. First one is, the oldest person ever recorded or verified died at the age of 122 years old. B, the longest time balancing on one foot is 2 days and 1 hour. So one of these is a lie. The oldest person ever verified was at the age of 122 years old. B, the longest time balancing on one foot is 2 days and 1 hour. One of them's a lie. Just tell me which one.
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1: Leica Gold, traffic and travel.
5: This is Martin with your travel. Delays on the M4 onto the elevated section eastbound from Junction 3 Hayes to Junction 2 Brentford. A312 Church Road and Mandeville Road still heavy from the White Hart roundabout to the Target roundabout and on to Northolt Station. Slowing on the A40 Western Avenue westbound before Gypsy Corner. And we've got congestion on A316 Chertsey Road westbound from Twickenham Bridge to Hospital Bridge Road roundabout to the Tube. And severe delays this evening on the district line between West Ham and Earls Court. That's due to an earlier problem with the points at Whitechapel. It's also affecting the Hammersmith and City line and also the Circle line. Severe delays on the Northern line between Camden Town and Edgware due to problems with the signals at Edgware.
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2: So just a quick announcement to let you know that after the huge success of its Harrow-based office, Danube Properties Dubai is delighted to announce the opening of the second office, London office, in Knightsbridge this Saturday. 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
2: So once again, thank you very much indeed for everyone who's taken part so far and given your answers to me. Always come, some of them always come with an explanation, which is

That is actually our artist of the week, but it's not the song I was going to offer you. I wanted to play it anyway because I think it's one of her most underrated songs. It's the only one I like from this album, Dilek and Mantani. I know you don't agree, which is all good, but I do like it. I thought I had to play it. It's got to be done. So I was just going to ask you, how many of you have suffered from what I've suffered from? I'll tell you what it is. Hopefully nothing too serious. If you've ever stood in a car park searching for your car and you have no idea where the goodies parked, has it happened to you? Well, a survey found more than half of us have at some point forgotten where we parked. 5 of us apparently have even called out the breakdown service to help them find the car. Women, and this is not me saying it, before you gun me down, women are more forgetful than men, with apparently 65% admitting they couldn't remember where they left the car. That compares to just over 40% for men. So there you go. But surely most cars now, they have alarms where you can click and it beeps and you see the lights flashing. But may not be the case. Anyway, awaaz sunte hain Lata Mangeshkar aur Mukesh ki.

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0: 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It's a lie.
1: So thank you to all of you who've taken part in Jhoot Bola. So let's do this. So two statements I shared with you were, the oldest person ever verified was at the age of 122 years old. Secondly, the longest time of balancing on one foot is 2 days and 1 hour. So the lie is, the longest time balancing on one foot is not 2 days and 1 hour. It's actually 76 hours. You can go and do the sums on that, and 40 minutes. Can you imagine that? There was somebody from India who done that. I haven't got the name here. So that was the fault. So it wasn't 2 days. It was actually 76 hours. But it is true. The oldest person ever verified, the oldest was 122 years old. Wow. What an innings, mate. As I say, what an innings. Now, talking about old, let's talk about young. Apparently, workers suffer from summer slacking as the weather warms up. We're less productive as the temperature rises. And younger workers, aged between 18 and 34, most unlike our radio listeners, are said to be the worst culprits, apparently. It's always the young ones, isn't it? There you go. Us Buddhas, we carry on, mate. Who are you calling a Buddha? Anyway, you know what's happening next, don't you? You've got a wonderful feel-good song coming up. And after that, in the third and final hour, it's going to be Ye Yavo. And it's to do with Anuradha Podwal. And I've got another two wonderful songs lined up for you, which you're going to decide between. In the meantime, keep your messages coming too. I'll have a cup of chai and I'll talk to you on the other side of the news.
0: 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WhatsApp message like a gold now on 07424-232323. Like a gold, traffic and travel.
3: This is Martin with your travel. The M4 heavy onto the elevated section eastbound. You head from Junction 3 Hayes to Junction 2 Brentford. A312 Church Road and Mandeville Road. Heavy from the White Hart roundabout to the Target roundabout and then on to North Holt Station. You're slowing on the A40 Western Avenue westbound before you get to Gypsy Corner. And there's congestion on the A316 Chertsey Road westbound from Twickenham Bridge to Hospital Bridge Road roundabout. To the Tube, and severe delays on the Hammersmith and City line. That's due to an earlier problem with the points at Whitechapel. And there are severe delays on the Northern line this evening between Camden Town and Edgware. That's due to problems with the signals at Edgware. That's your latest traffic and travel.
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2: Top stories this hour. Some breaking news. We're just hearing the US and Iran have agreed on a deal to extend the ceasefire for another 60 days. It's reported the agreement would also see the Strait of Hormuz reopened. A man who stabbed a student to death with his ceremonial Sikh knife has been found guilty of murder, Elizabeth Secker reports.
3: Vikram Digwa used an 8-inch dagger or kirpan to kill Henry Novak as he walked home from a night out in Southampton last December. The 23-year-old told police he'd been racially abused and was acting in self-defence, but the court heard this was a lie. It led officers to handcuff the 18-year-old victim moments before he collapsed. Hampshire police have apologised and referred themselves to the watchdog.
2: We're being warned high rates of youth unemployment are a moral and economic crisis, as figures show over a million young people aren't in education, employment or training. The Prime Minister says government reforms like the Youth Jobs Grant for businesses will help, but Sir Keir Starmer admits more can be done.
4: We clearly need to go more. This is, you know, I think a real sobering report, and we cannot afford, we will not allow a lost generation, and so we'll work with Alan now on what more needs to be done.
2: Nicola Sturgeon has described the past few days as probably the worst week of her life. On Monday, her estranged husband, Peter Murrell, admitted to misusing over £400,000 of party funds to pay for a lavish lifestyle. The former Scottish First Minister has pointed out that an investigation cleared her of any wrongdoing. Kemi Badenoch criticised the British Museum for postponing a talk about Jewish culture. The museum says that the decision was made over safety fears. And British motorcyclist Daniel Ingham has died following a crash during qualifying for this year's Isle of Man TT races. The 33-year-old was involved in a collision at Doran's Bend on the first lap of the third session. Organisers have suspended sidecar racing over safety fears as well. From Sky News, I'm Charlie Max.
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5: So it's been a very high 31 today, going out into the early hours of the morning. It's going to go down to 21. It's going to be very warm tonight. No rosin, no need for that. Tomorrow, looking at lows of 13, highs of 25, so a bit cooler, bit of cloud. Yeah, we can deal with that.
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5: 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Hope you're good, hope you've enjoyed the last 2 hours. 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

0: Yes, indeed. Straight into it after that wonderful back-to-back. I hope you enjoyed it. I love both of those songs. I really do. The duet from Miragan Miradesh, and of course, that wonderful duet from Parampara. So let's do this. Ye Yavo. And it's all to do with our artist of the week, Anuradha Podwal. So the two songs today you're choosing between are the first ones from the film Sadak, Tume Apana Banane Ki Kasam Khai Hai. I think that's what the words are. And the other one is from the movie Dil, Mujhe Neend Na Aaye. So there are the two songs that you need to vote between. Tume Apana Banane Ki Kasam, I think that's with Kumar Shanu. And Mujhe Neend Na Aaye is, of course, with Udit Narayan. And both of them are duets with Anuradha Podwal. Which one gets your vote? Is it Tume Apana Banane Ki Ya Mujhe Neend Na Aaye? Vote away.
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2: Yeah, like a gold.
1: Leica Gold, traffic and travel.
3: This is Martin with your travel. The M4 still heavy onto the elevated section eastbound. You head from Junction 3 Hayes to Junction 2 Brentford. A312 Church Road and Mandeville Road, heavy from the White Hart roundabout to the Target roundabout and then on to North Holt Station. Slow on the A40 Western Avenue westbound before Gypsy Corner. Queuing on the A406 North Circular Road in both directions at the Hanger Lane Jarry today. A316 Chertsey Road, busy westbound as you head from Twickenham Bridge to Hospital Bridge Road roundabout to the Tube, and severe delays on the Hammersmith and City line due to an earlier problem with the points at Whitechapel, and severe delays on the Northern line between Camden Town and Edgware due to problems with the signals at Edgware. That's your latest traffic and travel.
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2: So just a quick reminder to you that after the huge success of its Darrow-based office, Danube Properties The Bay is delighted to announce the opening of their second London office. It's in Knightsbridge this Saturday. 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So watch out for updates on the Leica Radio's Instagram and Facebook pages from the opening day.
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2: So thank you to all of you who've taken part so far in Ye Yavo. This is your last chance to pick between these Anuradha Podwal songs. Which one are you going to go for? So the first one is Tume Apana Banane Ki Kasam Khai Hai from the film Sarak, duet with Kumar Shanu, or the duet with Udit Narayan from the film Dil Mujhe Neend Na Aaye. Which one gets your vote? Tumhe Apna Banane Ki Kasam Ya Mujhe Neend Na Aaye. Vote away.
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1: 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Just a yes or no.
3: Yes.
1: Do you like barbecues?
3: I'm a vegetarian person, so yes. जो भी उसमें vegetarian आएगा.
1: Okay, that killed it.
3: Mm-hmm.
1: So, okay, there was a little debate earlier on. I couldn't think of anything worse.
3: Mm-hmm.
1: Anyway, moving on. Ye Yavo.
3: जी.
1: So the two songs today are from the film Sadak. तुम्हें अपना बनाने की कसम खाई है.
3: Fantastic.
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3: 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Huh?
1: If I will make too many enemies if I told you why I've chosen that one and not the other, so I'm not going to do that. I know I'm public enemy number one on a lot of things, but I'm saving myself. Anyway, I just wanted to say, Ashwini, you're ready for the show?
3: Yes.
1: Ready to go? Okay. So just to let everybody know, thank you very much indeed. I'm not here tomorrow.
3: Kyun?
1: But my very dear colleague, Rajveer, he's really excited, cannot wait. You must have heard him on the breakfast show covering as well. He's covered Drive before as well. He cannot wait. He'll be here tomorrow with all the features and everything. And Eve, for those of you that tune in to Vintage Gold at the weekend, I'm not here at the weekend either. My colleague Supratim will be here. I've had so much flack from my boss, you have no idea. So Supratim will be here for the weekend with Vintage Gold. So I will be back, if all things go well, I'll be back again on Monday on Drive. And of course there'll be another new Artist of the Week. I look forward to it. So I'm going to leave you in their capable hands. The next song is one. Thank you to everybody who voted. Have a lovely weekend. Don't forget Gold Nights tonight. Be safe. Enjoy the heat. I will talk to you on Monday.
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1: 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The M4 heavy on to the elevated section eastbound from Junction 3 Hayes to Junction 2 Brentford. A312 Church Road and Mandeville Road still heavy from the White Hart roundabout to the Target roundabout and on to North Holt Station. A40 Western Avenue heavy westbound before Gypsy Corner. Queuing on the A406 North Circular Road both ways at the Hangout Lane Gyratory. A316 Chertsey Road is eased westbound from Twickenham Bridge to Hospital Bridge Road roundabout to the Tube, and severe delays on the District Line. That's due to an earlier problem with the points at Whitechapel, and there are minor delays on the Northern Line between Camden Town and Edgware. That's due to problems with the signals at Edgware. That's your latest traffic and travel.
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2: Top stories this hour. A deal has been reached by US and Iranian negotiators to extend the ceasefire in the Middle East conflict by 60 days. The agreement will see the vital shipping lane, the Strait of Hormuz, reopen. Our US correspondent Mark Stone says it buys some breathing space.
3: To be able to deal with the really thorny issue of the nuclear question. So in a sense, we're kind of back to square one, but it means the fighting is not going to restart, presumably, and there is space for President Trump to spin this as some sort of a victory.
2: The man who used his ceremonial Sikh dagger to kill a student on a night out has been found guilty of his murder. 23-year-old Vikram Digwa told police he'd been racially abused by Henry Novak, leading to officers arresting the teenager before he collapsed. Nicola Sturgeon has admitted she's having one of the worst weeks of her life. The former First Minister of Scotland says she was deceived and betrayed by her estranged husband, Peter Murrell. He's admitted to stealing £400,000 from the SNP. The Prime Minister says he won't allow there to be a lost generation of young people after a review found one in seven are out of work, training or education. The report shows youth unemployment is at its highest level since 2013. There's anger in Whitstable in Kent after 8,000 properties were left with no water in their taps. 15,000 homes in the surrounding area are getting an intermittent supply. South East Water says the hot weather's left reservoirs critically low. These residents have been queuing to get bottled water.
4: 11 o'clock one night it was off, and I'm sure people weren't using the water at 11 o'clock at night.
5: It's outrageous. I work in the AGUK building, and I've had to come away because they've got no water in the AGUK building.
6: I've queued up in Whitstable, the Sainsbury's down there. I've got as much as like 3 cars away. It's all gone.
2: In sports, it's understood Serena Williams could be about to return to competitive tennis. The 23-time Grand Slam champion is in discussions to play doubles at Queen's. The 44-year-old retired 4 years ago. From Sky News, I'm Charlie Maggs.
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7: Tonight in London, partly cloudy and a gentle breeze with low of 17. Tomorrow, maximum 25, minimum 13. It's going to be sunny intervals. Manchester, tonight, partly cloudy and gentle breeze with low of 13 degrees. Tomorrow, 21 maximum, 10 minimum, sunny intervals.
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1: Top stories this hour. It's reported in America the ceasefire between the US and Iran will be extended by a further 60 days. A new memorandum of understanding will also see the crucial Strait of Hormuz reopened. But in the last few moments, Iranian state media claims no deal has been reached. Nicola Sturgeon says she's having probably the worst week of her life after her estranged husband admitted embezzling over £400,000 of SNP funds. On Monday, Peter Murrell pleaded guilty to funding a lavish lifestyle with the cash. Our Scotland correspondent Conor Gillies is at the Book Festival in County Kerry, where the former Scottish First Minister was speaking.
2: She says she's been deceived, lied to and betrayed. She says she will not be the last woman to be betrayed by her husband.
1: The Conservatives are calling for police to end their fixation on race. It's after officers apprehended a dying teenager who'd been stabbed because his attacker accused him of racism. 23-year-old Vikram Digwa has been found guilty of murdering Henry Novak in December last year. 23,000 properties and businesses in Kent are taking on the heatwave with no or low water supplies. South East Water says high demand during the hot weather has left their reservoirs critically low. In a statement, it says it hopes to restore supplies to thousands of homes in Whitstable tonight, but the MP for the area, Sir Roger Gale, thinks the firm should be more open.
3: I'm a Member of Parliament. I can't get through to South East Water. I've got what are supposed to be private accessible numbers. They're not answering. They're not answering me, they're not answering you, they're not answering the local radio stations. They're certainly not answering the general public.
1: And in sports, Arsenal co-chairman Josh Kroenke says it's an utmost priority to secure the long-term future of manager Mikel Arteta. After leading the club to their first Premier League title in 22 years, the Spaniard is preparing his side to take on Paris Saint-Germain in Saturday's Champions League final. From Sky News, I'm Charlie Max.
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0: Leica. Ashwini in for Anisa Nasir.

0: across Greater London. 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
1: The top stories this hour. Iranian state media has rejected US claims that the ceasefire between the two countries is being extended. The White House says the 60-day extension includes reopening the crucial Strait of Hormuz shipping lane. However, the memorandum of understanding is still awaiting President Trump's approval. United States Secretary of the Treasury Scott Bessent says a lasting deal is still some way off.
2: Nothing is going to be on the table until we see the Strait of Hormuz open and the Iranians agree that they have to turn over the highly enriched uranium and that they can't have a nuclear program.
1: A man who used his ceremonial Sikh dagger to kill a student on a night out has been found guilty of his murder. 23-year-old Vikram Digwa told police he'd been racially abused by Henry Novak, leading to officers arresting the teenager before he collapsed. Assistant Chief Constable Robert France admits they got it wrong.
3: It's quite clear that officers didn't understand what had happened immediately. And that is some of the context I would ask people to understand. There had been a delay from those who chose eventually to call them. There were lies, lies from Henry's killer in that 999 phone call.
1: Nicola Sturgeon says she was deceived, misled and betrayed by her ex-husband Peter Murrell. The former First Minister of Scotland says she's probably having the worst week of her life after he admitted to embezzling hundreds of thousands of pounds from the SNP. Sir Keir Starmer's admitted a government review into youth unemployment is sobering. Official figures show one in seven 16 to 24-year-olds are economically inactive and the Prime Minister has vowed to do more to help them. South East Water says there's been no improvement in its supply issues. 8,000 properties in the Whitstable area of Kent are still without water. And a buffalo who went viral after its hair was compared to Donald Trump has been spared from an Eid sacrifice in Bangladesh. It'll be kept at the country's National Zoo instead. From Sky News, I'm Charlie Maggs.
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4: Partly cloudy and gentle breeze in London with a low temperature of 17 tonight. Tomorrow maximum 25, minimum 13, sunny intervals. Manchester tonight partly cloudy, gentle breeze with low of 13 degrees. Tomorrow 21 maximum, 10 minimum, sunny intervals.
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0: is Ash Winnie, in for Anissa Nazir, on The Evening Show. 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
1: The top stories this hour. A man who admitted planning a terror attack on a Taylor Swift concert in Austria has been jailed for 15 years. The 21-year-old was arrested in 2024, the day before the singer started a three-night run in Vienna. All shows had to be cancelled. The court heard he tried to buy weapons and make explosives after following Islamic State instructions online. Sky's Amelia Harper's following the hearing, but can't use the man's real name because of Austrian privacy laws.
2: Berenay had planned to target people outside one of her era's tour concerts with knives and homemade explosives during this very well-known, famous, sold-out tour.
1: A man who used his ceremonial Sikh dagger to kill a student on a night out has been found guilty of his murder. 23-year-old Vikram Digwas told police he had been racially abused by Harry Nowak, leading to officers arresting the teenager before he collapsed. Iranian state media has rejected US claims that the ceasefire between the two countries is being extended. The White House says the 60 extension includes opening the critical Strait of Hormuz shipping lane. However, the memorandum of understanding is still awaiting President Trump's approval. United States Secretary of Treasury Scott Bessent says a lasting deal is some way off.
3: Nothing is going to be on the table until we see the Strait of Hormuz open and the Iranians agree that they have to turn over the highly enriched uranium and that they can't have a nuclear program.
1: Nicola Sturgeon has described the past few days as probably the worst week of her life. She says she was betrayed by her ex-husband, Peter Murrell, who's admitted to misusing over £400,000 of party funds to pay for a lavish lifestyle. There's anger in Winstable and Kent after 8,000 properties were left with no water in their taps. South East Water says the hot weather's left reservoirs critically low. And Steve Clarke has signed a new contract to remain as Scotland head coach until the 2030 World Cup. From Sky News, I'm Barry Weir.
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1: Top stories this hour. A man who plotted a terror attack on a Taylor Swift concert in Vienna has been jailed for 15 years. The 21-year-old admitted the offences, which forced three ERA Tour shows to be cancelled in 2024. The court heard he had planned to target fans outside the stadium with knives or homemade bombs after making contact with the Islamic State online. There's still confusion about how close we are to an agreement between the US and Iran over their ongoing conflict. Sources in the Trump administration say a memorandum of understanding to extend a ceasefire is ready to go, subject to the president's approval. Not true, says Tehran, though. Donald Trump's been talking to Fox News in the US.
2: That's what I do. I negotiate. They negotiate. They're very good negotiators. They're crafty. In the end, we have all the cards because we've defeated them militarily. Look, they have no navy. Their air force is totally gone, 100%.
1: A man who stabbed a student to death with his ceremonial Sikh knife has been found guilty of murder. Elizabeth Secker reports.
3: Vikram Digwa used an 8-inch dagger or kirpan to kill Henry Novak as he walked home from a night out in Southampton last December. The 23-year-old told police he'd been racially abused and was acting in self-defence, but the court heard this was a lie. It led officers to handcuff the 18-year-old victim moments before he collapsed. Hampshire police have apologised and referred themselves to the watchdog.
1: Nicola Sturgeon says she's having one of the worst weeks of her life. The former First Minister of Scotland says she was deceived by her estranged husband, Peter Murrell, who's admitted embezzling £400,000 from the SNP. The former minister behind a report on youth unemployment has a message for young people. Don't give up. Alan Milburn wants a systematic change after finding more than a million 16 to 24-year-olds aren't working, learning or training. And Luke Littler has won a second Premier League darts title with an 11-10 victory over Luke Humphreys in a thrilling final. He lost out to tonight's opponent in the decider 12 months ago. From Sky News, I'm Barry Weir.
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1: The top stories this are: a man who plotted to attack a Taylor Swift concert in Austria has been jailed for 15 years. The 21-year-old admitted planning to target fans outside the stadium in Vienna with knives or homemade bombs after linking up with the Islamic State online. It forced three Eras Tour shows to be cancelled in 2024. Iranian state media has rejected US claims that a ceasefire is being extended. The White House says the 60-day extension includes reopening the key Strait of Hormuz shipping lane, but the agreement is still awaiting President Trump's approval. US Secretary of Treasury Scott Bessent says a lasting deal is some way off.
2: Nothing is going to be on the table until we see the Strait of Hormuz open and the Iranians agree that they have to turn over the highly enriched uranium and that they can't have a nuclear program.
1: Nicola Sturgeon says she was deceived, misled and betrayed by her ex-husband, Peter Murrell. The former First Minister of Scotland says she's probably having the worst week of her life after he admitted to embezzling hundreds of thousands of pounds from the SNP. Scotland manager Steve Clarke has signed a new contract as boss. It means he'll lead the team until the 2030 World Cup. Elsewhere, Tom Hanks says he didn't ask any questions when he was approached with the idea for a fifth Toy Story film. The Oscar-winning actor spent almost 30 years starring as Woody. The latest movie in the franchise is all about the rise of children using social media and technology. And Tom has this advice for young people sitting in front of their devices all day.
3: Put it down. Turn it off. Do something else. Call the neighbors and say, do you want to get together? It's actually incredibly simple, and yet why is it so hard to do something?
1: And AI-assisted shopping is now bringing in more revenue than sales from traditional online searches. Software firm Adobe says consumers are now asking a question and getting a single answer, often with direct links to them buy. From Sky News, I'm Barry Weir.
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1: Top stories this hour. A man who admitted planning a terror attack at a Taylor Swift concert in Austria has been jailed for 15 years. The 21-year-old was arrested in 2024, the day before the singer started a three-night run in Vienna. All the shows had to be cancelled. Our reporter Amelia Harper's following the hearing, but can't use the man's real name because of Austrian privacy laws.
2: Berenay had planned to target people outside one of her Eras Tour concerts with knives and homemade explosives during this very well-known, famous, sold-out tour.
1: A man's been found guilty of murdering a teenager on a night out in Southampton. Police initially handcuffed the victim, Henry Nowak, because his killer, 23-year-old Vikram Digwa, told officers he'd been racist. Henry had been stabbed five times with Digwa's ceremonial Sikh dagger. The White House says a ceasefire extension with Iran has been agreed, but that President Trump still needs to sign it off. It includes reopening the crucial Strait of Hormuz shipping lane. However, Iranian state TV says no such agreement has been made. United States Secretary of the Treasury, Scott Bessent, says it's all now up to his boss.
3: Everything depends on what the president wants to do, and President Trump is not going to make a bad deal for the American people, for the U.S., and he was very clear at the cabinet meeting on the yesterday what he wants.
1: Nicola Sturgeon has described the past few days as probably the worst week of her life. She says she was betrayed by her ex-husband, Peter Murrell, who's admitted to misusing over £400,000 of SNP funds to pay for a lavish lifestyle. There's anger in Whitstable in Kent after 8,000 properties were left with no water in their taps. South East Water says the hot weather's left reservoirs critically low. And Steve Clarke has signed a new contract to remain as Scotland's head coach until the 2030 World Cup. From Sky News, I'm Barry Weir.
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